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1: 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About to check outside the game. 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

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And that's a deep bunch of songs in a row fly to left Jack FM. And it's gone.

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1: 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I was just wondering if you ever found that list of requests you were looking for? 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

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Doesn't matter when. 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
1: 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Count on us for latest weather updates. 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

From the KFGO News Center, I'm Austin Erickson. Moorhead Police looks for a shooting suspect. Officers went to the 500 block of 30th Avenue South near First Presbyterian Church around 8 o'clock Tuesday night, finding a person with a serious injury. They were taken to the hospital. Authorities believe the suspect and victim know each other. Minnesota-based medical device giant Medtronic removed certain reflux monitoring devices because of a potentially serious safety problem. The FDA says some Bravo CF capsule delivery devices may fail to attach properly to a patient.

0: patient's esophagus or could release from the delivery system. Medtronic reports 184 serious injuries, no deaths linked to the issue. President Trump approves North Dakota Governor Kelly Armstrong's request for a presidential disaster declaration. It's for severe storms from June 7th to the 9th, causing nearly $3.5 million in damage. They produce tornadoes, baseball-sized hail, and wind up to 100 miles per hour. From the KFGO News Center, I'm Austin Erickson.
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wonder how far off I sat and wondered. Started humming a song from 1962. Ain't it funny how the night moves when you just don't seem to have as much to lose? Strange how the night moves.

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Good morning. Welcome to Wednesday, September 2nd. I'm Scotch, your least favorite assistant manager, and yet somehow they've trusted me once again with the morning show. So do you play guitar? Because let's be honest, nothing makes you more popular than playing guitar. Am I right? You show up at a party, you got a guitar, and suddenly everybody wants to be your friend. Doesn't matter if you know three chords. Boom, you're the entertainment now. Coming up, we're talking guitars. What is the most expensive guitar in the world? I'm guessing it costs a little bit more than the one sitting in your buddy's basement next to the laundry. We're going to find out coming up on the Jack FM Morning Show.

FM, playing what we want. Let's talk about guitars. I play a little guitar. And I don't mean like a ukulele, like a little guitar, but I play a little guitar. Do you want to hear the most expensive guitar in the world? That's it right there. Loudwire.com has a list of the most expensive guitars ever. And the list is topped by Kurt Cobain's acoustic guitar. That guitar sold for $6 million. It's the one that he used when Nirvana played MTV Unplugged in November of 1993. I actually want to take a minute and listen to this. This is

0: Cobain was so great. Kurt was left-handed, so the odd thing about this guitar is the switch and knobs for the pick are on top instead of on the bottom. So that's the most expensive guitar. Another person who played one of the most expensive guitars actually got booed off stage with it. Who do you think that is? That honor goes to Bob Dylan when he and his Sunburst Stratocaster went electric at the 1965 Newport Folk Festival. That Strat went for $965,000 at auction in 2013. So this is part of the performance where the crowd turned on him. Boo! We're angry! So if you don't know, folk festivals were always acoustic, and the year before, that's how the beloved Bob Dylan performed. In 1965, yeah, he went electric, and the crowd did not like it. They went bananas. Labor Day weekend ahead. As we go into the Labor Day weekend, this is comedian Eddie Gosling talking about how he never really thrived in the workplace.
1: You ever just stop going to a job? You don't even quit. You just stop showing up one day? I've done that a lot. I'm probably still on a couple of schedules. I used to talk like a hobbit at work. That was like my favorite thing to do, talk like the hobbit. My boss would be like, Gosling, where's the plunger?
2: Maybe the answer to your riddle lies within the question.
1: That's only funny twice, so be careful. My biggest regret in life is all the bad jobs that I ever got fired from. I never caused a scene. And if you get fired, especially from a bad job, you should go off. What's stopping you? Burger King doesn't talk to Wendy's. I got the ultimate plan. If I ever have to get another job and I know I'm going to get fired that day I'm going to go to work with like a pocket full of glitter. And when my boss fires me, I'll be like, oh, sorry, it didn't work out. Glitter? I'm going to throw it right in his face. Because have you ever tried to get glitter off before? That's no joke, is it? Like, I might be fired, but he still has to walk around work the rest of the day. Woo, you're all bling bling, Jingles.
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Playing what we want, 101.9 Jack FM. So this ought to be a good one. Coming up, I've got a story about a guy who has somehow turned doing really, really weird things into a career. And I'm not talking about your buddy who's been trying to become a professional frisbee golfer since 2007. This guy has got more than 200 Guinness World Records. More than 200! Which means that he has spent an absolutely unreasonable amount of time figuring out things that nobody else thought were worth doing. And he just broke one of his own records again. I'm not going to tell you what the record is yet because I want you to sit there and wonder, huh, what could possibly require 254 of something? Well, you'll find out, and I promise it is exactly as ridiculous as you're imagining. That is coming up on the Jack FM Morning Show here on 101.9 Jack FM.

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It is Scotch with the Jack FM Morning Show. All right, I got one for you that really makes you question what people do with their free time. There is a guy named David Rush who has more than 200 Guinness World Records. 200. Apparently, at some point, he looked at all those accomplishments and thought, you know what? You know what I need? More toilet paper on my head. This guy holds the world record for balancing toilet paper rolls on his head. He originally did 101 rolls back in 2021. He lost the record, got it back with 195 rolls, and then decided that apparently 195 wasn't enough toilet paper. He has now set the record with 254 rolls. Here, here, way to go, David Rush. 254 rolls of toilet paper balanced on his head, and he had to keep them there for at least 30 seconds. He actually managed a minute and 12 seconds. So many questions I have. First of all, who discovers they're good at this? I mean, do you accidentally balance 12 rolls on your head one day, and then you think, hang on, I think I may have a gift? And second, imagine explaining this to your family. Hey, everybody, I'm going to go set the world record today. For what? Toilet paper. That's it. That's the dream. Anyway, congratulations to David Rush. Somewhere in the world, there is a man who is officially better at balancing toilet paper on his head than you are. Frankly, I think we should all be a little embarrassed.

0: 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How you doing? It is Scotch here in a world where there are no DJs, and yet I, your least favorite assistant manager, somehow managed to buck the trend. Tell me, how much would this make you angry? A TikToker posted a video of their DoorDash delivery, which featured a bunch of their food eaten and a note from the driver explaining why.
1: Here I am ordering some Wingstop. In my bag, I get this. Now, I know you noticed the fries gone, my drink to the top and everything intact, but again, my fries gone and a damn note in it. Open up the wings. The wings is damn ate, y'all. The damn note reads, "I'm sorry I ate cho food. I'm broke and hungry. Consider it like you're paying it forward. Be blessed."
0: Oh, my God. You're waiting for some delicious wings. They finally arrived, and your DoorDash driver has eaten them and left a note. Usually, if somebody's going to pay it forward, they do it of their own accord. They do it because they want to. You don't just put it on them. I feel bad for anybody who's broke and hungry, but you can't just steal their food. Now, here's something even harder to swallow. Check out this Canadian anchor. Her name is Farah Nasser, and she swallows a fly in the middle of a news report.
2: A national emergency has been invoked. But the weather in Pakistan, extreme weather, is alarming. Nitu Garcha reports.
0: Again, Farah Nasser swallowing the fly in the middle of a news report. She's a Canadian news anchor. This is a video of her talking about it on ET Canada.
3: I saw the fly flying around at the beginning of the news, and I was like, not today, fly. And then the next thing I knew, it was just in my throat.
4: Like, didn't even hit the teeth, just went straight down.
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0: Oh, that's creepy. Ohio-based chain restaurant Hot Chicken Takeover attempts to hire people looking for a fresh start because of incarceration, drug addiction, or homelessness.
9: I believe in the power of a job to be a meaningful pathway forward for somebody.
10: All I need is for society to give me a chance. 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Not only do I love the chicken, I love the job.
9: We're often kind of anecdotally seeing team members that needed fair chance consideration rising at a faster rate within the company and with a much deeper commitment to our company values and the support of their peers.
0: That's owner Joe DeLoss and employee Kevin Fisher talking about the restaurant's hiring practice based around second chances. 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

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It's Scotch with the Jack FM Morning Show. All right, Bigfoot fans, I got one for you. There is a photograph making the rounds from upstate New York, and Bigfoot researchers are trying to figure out just what the heck is standing in a pond. A hiker was out taking pictures of the scenery near a remote pond in Onondaga County, and when she looked at the pictures later, she noticed this weird little figure in the water. Now, researchers have looked at the pictures, and apparently they believe the woman really took the pictures, and they believe that she is telling the truth about what she saw. The figure is estimated to be about 4 feet 9 inches tall. And this is where it gets interesting. There's some Bigfoot researchers saying, well, it could be some sort of small, unidentified creature. And then there's the other possibility, which we will tell you about coming up in just a minute. Stay put. More on the way. It's Jack FM.

There we go. Playing What We Want, 101.9 Jack FM. It's Scotch, and we're back with the Jack FM Morning Show. All right, so if you caught that story earlier, we were talking about the latest possible Bigfoot sighting in upstate New York. A hiker was taking pictures around a remote pond when she noticed this strange little figure out in the water. Researchers looked at the pictures and say they believe that the woman is telling the truth and that the photos are legitimate. The figure is only about 4 feet 9 inches tall, which is already a little unusual for Bigfoot. And remember, we had two possibilities here. One, some sort of unidentified creature, or the big reveal, Grandpa's naked. Apparently, we cannot rule that out. Researchers say it could be an older man skinny dipping. They're also looking at the possibility that what appears to be bare skin could actually be wet, thin fur. So

0: From the KFGO News Center, I'm Austin Erickson. Moorhead Police looks for a shooting suspect. Officers went to the 500 block of 30th Avenue South near First Presbyterian Church around 8 o'clock Tuesday night, finding a person with a serious injury. They were taken to the hospital. Authorities believe the suspect and victim know each other. North Dakota Governor Kelly Armstrong speaks against a special session bill banning public officials from signing non-disclosure agreements with data center developers and other industrial projects. He shared support for an amendment by Republican State Representative Jonathan Worry of Castleton. It wouldn't stop an agency from entering an NDA to maintain confidentiality of information already considered confidential or exempt from disclosure under state law. The special session begins at 8:30 a.m. Fargo Dome officials say they need $22 million to upgrade the arena to be in compliance with the Americans with Disabilities Act. Issues stem from developments on the west side. The Fargo Dome Authority says they'd like to focus on the parking lot, but if they begin upgrades to the press box, the cost begins to go up.
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0: Enjoy the drive as we enjoy these stupid criminals.
2: Stupid! You're so stupid!
0: It seems like drug users are really making it easier and easier for cops to catch them. It's almost like something is eating away at their brains. I don't know. A 30-year-old woman in Florida saw some cops outside of a bar on Tuesday night, so she walked up to them and asked if they could arrest her. She literally said, "Can you arrest me? I have drugs on me."
3: Really?
2: Really?
0: And she did. She pulled out two small baggies out of her pocket. She handed them to the cops, saying that they were meth, and the officers conducted a field test on the substance. Guess what? It came back positive for meth. They also noted that the woman seemed high. Heh, that's odd. So they granted her request and arrested her for possession of a controlled substance. That's a felony, by the way, and it's not her first arrest. Her rap sheet includes convictions for narcotics possession, theft, tampering with a motor vehicle, forgery, and leaving the scene of an accident.
4: You're not very bright, are you?
5: No, I'm not.
0: No.
5: I would like to be, but I'm not.
0: What are you going to do? And there you go. There's your stupid criminals in the news on 101.9 Jack FM.

0: 101.9 Jack FM, the station that plays what we want. Hey, how you doing? Your least favorite assistant manager, Scotch, with you. We are learning so much. As time goes on, it's like technology. We just learn so many things. For example, do you sleep in the buff?
1: Yes!
0: Well, a doctor on TikTok named Tony Yoon wants you to know how disgusting you are.
2: You're so gross.
0: He says nobody in their right mind should be sleeping next to you. Okay, so nobody's supposed to sleep naked. That's what Tony Yoon says. What a sad life Tony Yoon leads. And the reason is because of all the gas that we pass in our sleep. A lot of farting going on. And gas, of course, usually contains a small amount of fecal matter. And he says the average person breaks wind about 15 to 25 times a day. And some of those air biscuits we float happen in our sleep. So you end up lightly soiling your sheets each night, which adds up. So your clothing catches 100% of those particles. So as long as you're wearing underwear, your sheets should stay relatively clean. So don't sleep naked. You're soiling your sheets every night.
2: Gross.
0: There ain't nothing sexy about that. 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

0: 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Scotch with your Jack FM morning show. You've heard that saying, are you working hard or hardly working?
1: Oh, that is so funny.
0: I usually like to say, I'm working hard and hardly working. You corny son of a... So there's a lot of talk over the past year and a half about productivity at work and whether people are more or less effective working from home compared to being at the office. Let's get some Huey Lewis here to get things going.
2: Taking what they're giving because I'm working for a living.
0: According to a new survey, most workers are not productive for a full 8 hours, regardless of where they are. So if you're working like an average 8 hour workday, average worker only spends 4 hours and 12 minutes actively working. That's how productive you are. You're probably asking yourself, well, what are people doing when they're not zeroed in on work? They ask people to list off their distractions. Top five distractions are surfing the internet, social media, texting, bathroom breaks, and socializing with coworkers.
1: Blah, blah, blah.
0: Chewing the fat. Other responses included snack breaks. Yes, please. Coffee breaks, reading and drawing, watching TV, phone calls, and childcare. Ooh, I'd like a job where I could watch TV. When asked why they're not busy at work, common responses were, there's lulls in tasks, they're waiting on coworkers.

workers to finish, they're not motivated, they're distracted by personal situations, and the environment is not ideal. So tell me, are you working hard or are you hardly working? We got more on the way with your Jack FM morning show here on 101.9 Jack FM.

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1: What?
0: Hey, there's nothing wrong with knowing what you want in a relationship, but apparently some people have turned dating into a job interview. You gotta be this tall, make this much money, you gotta have this job, live in this neighborhood, like these hobbies. At some point, you're not looking for a partner, you're filling out a fantasy draft. Relationship experts say that there is a better way, mind you, to look for your checklist. And we are gonna get into that coming up next on the Jack FM Morning Show. Stick around.

0: Playing what we want, 101.9 Jack FM, Scotch with the Jack FM Morning Show. You know, having standards when you're dating is probably a good thing. You want somebody nice, somebody you can get along with, somebody who doesn't make you question every life decision that you've ever made. But apparently some people have gotten their dating requirements a little specific. You know, 6'2", makes six figures, lives in the right neighborhood, has a certain job, likes the right music, has to enjoy hiking, but not too much hiking. At some point, you're not looking for a boyfriend or a girlfriend anymore. You're ordering a custom person from Amazon. You can't do that. Relationship experts say you might want to separate your actual deal breakers from the things that are just preferences. Because maybe the person doesn't have the perfect job or live in the perfect neighborhood, but they're kind, they're reliable, they communicate well, they don't disappear for 3 days because you asked them what they were thinking. Apparently, those things matter more. So keep your standards, but maybe just leave a little room for somebody to surprise you. And if they show up 6'2", financially secure, and carrying a pizza, well, congratulations. You found the unicorn.
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0: 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It's your Jack FM morning show with Scotch. And I don't have any facts or stats to back this up, but I think it is safe to say that we have the most attractive listeners in the world.
1: Everybody know that. Goddamn, boy.
0: And I mean that. That's not just the booze talking. So this probably doesn't apply to you, but just in case, continue to listen. Just in case. A bunch of studies have found that it is harder to get ahead at work if you are not so good looking. How about that? Pretty people tend to be hired more and also get better performance reviews and make more money. It's always the pretty people. But a new study at the University of Buffalo found that there is a trick that can help people who aren't as fortunate in the looks department. All you have to do is stand like Superman. That's what the study proved. Just stand like Superman. Researchers held mock job interviews and evaluated people on how effective their job pitches were. In the first round, managers viewed the good-looking people as more hireable. All right, because they're partly because they're more attractive, but also because they were more confident. For the second phase, researchers had the less attractive group do their pitch in a power stance, like the way Superman poses with the feet shoulder width apart, your hands on your hips, your chest out, your chin up. You've seen Superman. And basically, that evened out the playing field. So stand like Superman. Luckily, standing like an overly confident weirdo isn't the only thing that works, though. No matter how attractive you are, they say anything that makes you feel more powerful helps. So if giving yourself a pep talk or visualizing success also work for you, maybe jamming out to Motley Crue in the car like Dwight Schrute does on The Office, whatever. Go for it, man. We have got more ahead here on the Jack FM Morning Show on 101.9 Jack FM.
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0: want and satisfying your gluttonous desire for a lack of requests. It is your Jack FM morning show with Scotch here on 101.9 Jack FM. Speaking of gluttony, holy cow, I just watched a video of a British competitive eater named Max Stanford. It's a video of him eating 50 Taco Bell tacos. He does it in under an hour. It's pretty amazing. It's a 9-pound platter that came in at 8,500 calories.
1: So we unwrap these bad boys, and they look amazing. They're super heavy, though. So, 50 is going to be an interesting one to try and hit. Oh, my God. That was so intense.
0: So you got to imagine that's pretty salty. At about 1:26 in the video, he squirts some whipped cream in his mouth, and he's done at 1:53 and tops it off with a cookie. The video is sped up, obviously, to save time, but just watch the guy eat 50 tacos. Pretty incredible.
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We met at Dempsey's. Yeah, we tried your number, and we think maybe you may have written it down wrong.

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